It's never been easier to listen to Coles Radio. 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

0: Just the two of us for a Tuesday afternoon. 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There's always something there to remind me after this guy who's just announced he's left his record label after 15 years. Ed Sheeran teaming up with Martin Garrix. 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It's Coles Radio.
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0: 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There's always something there to remind me after this guy who's just announced he's left his

It's for your Tuesday afternoon. It is Coles Radio. Let's go down a different track with Janet Jackson very soon. But now, the latest from Aussie superstar Rachel Fahim, Deep End on Coles Radio.

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Yeah.

It's never been easier to listen to Coles Radio. 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